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0: 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She talks to me like I'm still here. I wish I was.
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Houston's classic rock 107.5, The Eagle, Sunday Night with Chuck Akers. That's What She Said. It's the name of a bit with Outlaw Dave and Lana Backman in the morning. 7:37 is the time. We get couples on the phone. We ask her three questions, and we see if he can match her answers. It's hilarious. 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

0: Van Halen, Skynyrd, AC/DC, Petty, Aerosmith. These are the artists that didn't just build rock. They are rock. And Houston's Eagle is all in with another Rock Block Weekend. We're going 2-3 songs deep into these catalogs with reckless abandon. 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And bro, we are not coming up for air. Rock Block Weekends, where the legends finally get all the time they deserve. And nobody does it better than this bird. Ride the block. 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
1: Hope all of you endure Mother's Day, because on Monday, we're going to tell you why the old adage, rub some dirt on it,
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0: 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Now I'm watching my mom cry at my grave. 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I wish I was.
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That's What She Said. It's the name of a bit that Outlaw Dave and Lana Backman do every morning at 7:37. We take couples on the phone. We ask her three questions, you know, trivia type stuff about their lives. Then we see if he can match her answers. To say it's funny would be an understatement. You can register to be a contestant too. Houston'sEagle.com.

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1: 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Something from BTO, Bryan Adams, or...
0: Wait a minute. Those are all Canadian artists. This is America. We want the best of the best for the Eagle 500 Countdown Memorial Day weekend. 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

Houston's Classic Rock 107.5, the Eagles Sunday night with Chuck Akers. I got to tell you, if you have never seen the Eagles in concert, next time they come around, please do. You will not be disappointed.

0: Van Halen, Skinner, AC/DC, Petty, Aerosmith. These are the artists that didn't just build rock. They are rock. And Houston's Eagle is all in with another Rock Block Weekend. 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And nobody does it better than this bird. Ride the block. 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

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The Eagle 500 is coming up. 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

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Chuck Akers here. Folks, I'm clocking out and walking out of here for the whole week. I'll be back Saturday night, 7 o'clock. 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

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How far off I sat and wondered. Started humming a song from 1962.

Houston, the Gamblers are bringing the heat, and this one's something special. Saturday, May 10th, H-Town honors the heroes who serve our great city. Military, first responders, this game's for you. And the first 5,000 fans through the gate take home an exclusive Gamblers hat, absolutely free. The atmosphere is going to be incredible. The football is going to be intense, and kickoff is 5 p.m. Houston, come out and be a part of something bigger than the game. Get your tickets now and watch the Gamblers go all in.

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0: 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I wish I was.
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0: Lana, what is the greatest rock song of all time?
1: 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Something from BTO, Bryan Adams, or...
0: Wait a minute. Those are all Canadian artists. This is America. We want the best of the best for the Eagle 500 Countdown Memorial Day weekend. 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

0: 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I wish I was.
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0: 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I thought I'd be fine, until I wasn't. Now I'm watching my mom cry at my grave. She talks to me like I'm still here. I wish I was.
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0: 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I thought I'd be fine, until I wasn't. Now I'm watching my mom cry at my grave. 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I wish I was.
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Morning, early risers, fans of the music and friends of the show. It's your old buddy Outlaw Dave on the Eagle before dawn. Stepping off on a Monday. And it is going to be a glorious week. I feel it in my heart, head, cockles. Yes, in the cockles of my soul. Every Monday is a chance for greatness. I've said it before and I'll say it again. Every week is a chance to clear the slate, to set plans, agendas, goals. Whether you accomplish them or not, having a plan for the week. My drill sergeant once told me, every time soldiers leave the barracks or the base or their vehicle, have a plan. He also said someone's in charge. Who's in charge? You're in charge. You're in charge of your week. You're in charge of your mood. Things will happen. There are so many, and I don't want to say trite, silly little euphemisms or positivisms or affirmations or posters or memes or coffee mugs. You know, some of them are true, right? You don't have a bad day, you have a bad moment. You let the moment define the day, right? Shake it off, walk it off, rub some dirt on it. Yeah. We've got a plan each and every week when we come into the show. We know what we're doing. We know where we're going. We know what we want to accomplish. Now, do we get there? Do we do it? And do we accomplish all the things? Not always, but at the end of the week, we wipe off that dry erase board of goals for the week. We take the weekend off and we come back and we start anew, like today. Why don't you join us on the mission to rock? Let's get out there and kick this thing's ass on this Monday before it kicks ours. I'm the Eagle before dawn.

0: 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Houston's Eagle. It's outlaw traffic.
1: Well, good Monday morning. We had a wreck on 610 East Loop northbound at Clinton. They've just cleared that. It might be a little bit slow from the Port of Houston Ship Channel. Also on 69, the Southwest Freeway northbound at Bissonnette, getting reports of a stalled vehicle in that HOV lane. That's traffic. More with the Outlaw Dave Show next on Houston's Eagle.
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1: He's a very naughty boy.
0: I bought cars, I almost bought a home. I saw Elvis in the Astrodome. I fought my heart, I battled with the booze. I've had my picture on the cover of the public news.
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1: Good morning.
0: Getting off on a good foot.
1: Oh, yeah.
0: It's going to be a great week.
1: I hope so.
0: Cool and breezy, less humid this morning.
1: Yeah. It was nice.
0: Where was that all weekend?
1: Right?
0: Totally could have used it.
1: Yes.
0: Successful weekend at your house?
1: Yeah, I'd say so.
0: Now, when you spend the weekend, do you spend it at your condo or, and where does your boyfriend, does he have a condo, a house, a townhouse?
1: Yeah, no, he's apartment? An apartment in Cyprus. So we're at my place most of the time.
0: Because it's nicer? Bigger spaces?
1: No, because I have a cat.
0: So of all the pets, a cat is the one that you can just put a bowl of food out and it's crap box and leave it.
1: I know, but she doesn't like it.
0: But he has a dog.
1: Yeah, and his dog's at my house.
0: Oh, okay.
1: Yeah, like an animal house.
0: So you do have a nicer house.
1: I guess so, yeah.
0: Or are you selfish?
1: No, I think my place is nicer.
0: Okay, all right.
1: And bigger.
0: So good weekend.
1: It's a good weekend, yes.
0: You survived.
1: I survived.
0: You call your mom?
1: I did. My sister and I spent over an hour on the phone with her together. It was good.
0: Hey.
1: Yeah. My nephew chimed in here and there.
0: Oscar!
1: Yes, how was yours?
0: Fantabulous. It was full of, well, I mean, I worked on Saturday. Then I had an easy afternoon running errands and piddling around.
1: Nice.
0: Woke up early Sunday, went and saw mom. And then Mother's Day with my wife for the rest of the day. It was glorious.
1: Good.
0: Made it to the feed store before they closed last night. Got 300 pounds of kibble. No, I'm kidding. Hey, tried to start the week stocked up.
1: You gotta.
0: Instead of starting at half step behind.
1: There you go.
2: Lana, what is the greatest rock song of all time?
3: 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Something from BTO, Bryan Adams, or...
2: 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This is America. 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

0: Houston's Eagle Outlaw Dave Lana getting off on a good foot on a Monday. Why'd you laugh?
1: Well, I mean, I hope so. I don't know yet if it's a good foot.
0: Have you already set your plans for the week?
1: Yeah, and you know what else? When I got off the elevator to go to the second elevator, I turned in the right direction to go to the correct elevator instead of a glass door. So I feel like that's good.
0: Yeah, that's definitely
1: it's a good start.
0: Good for Lana.
1: Yeah.

0: Houston's Eagle before dawn. Outlaw Dave and Lana.
1: Good morning.
0: Did you look out the window?
1: Yeah. I do. Every time you say something about outside, I look.
0: All this week, look in our prize buckets. Mm-hmm. I've never heard that term before.
1: Me neither.
0: That's what they say up here.
1: That's what they say
0: at
1: here.
0: Radio One.
1: Yeah.
0: So we put in your prize bucket, we have gambler's tickets for the UFL. We have Eagles tickets for the last Texas concert ever.
1: Yep.
0: That's coming up this weekend. And, oh, look at this. In the bottom of the bucket. Way down here in the bottom.
1: Blow the dust off.
0: It's $1,000.
1: Yes.
0: Ready to give it away. Finally. Thanks to our friends at Attorney Brian White. Getting Brian.
1: Get paid.
0: Get you paid, baby. But you got to sign up for one of our games at HoustonsEagle.com. The questions for couples are easy. The trivia questions have gotten so
1: easier.
0: Easy. All right. I'm going to give you one for today. All right.
1: Mm-hmm.
0: What does the unit M stand for? It's a unit
1: Ooh,
0: of
1: I
0: measurement.
1: Know this.
0: M. What does M stand for?
2: Houston's Eagle. It's outlaw traffic.
3: Still watching this wreck over on the west side. It's 610 to West Loop on the frontage road southbound, West Park Drive to Bissonnette. All those lanes are blocked on the service road. 610 the North Loop westbound after Airline. Wreck on the shoulder. A little bit of an onlooker delay from Irvington. And then a wreck reported on 45 northbound the Gulf Freeway at Broadway. That's traffic. More with the Outlaw Dave Show next on Houston's Eagle.
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2: Morning.
3: Morning.
1: Did Michael sign you guys up for the That's What She Said contest?
2: He sure did.
3: Yes.
1: Are you reluctantly participating? Are you being held against your will? Blink twice.
3: Let's do this.
2: Well, yeah, let's do it.
1: You could end up with dinner. You could end up with tickets to go to a once-in-a-lifetime concert. You could end up with monogrammed koozies.
2: Not monogrammed.
1: All right. I'll write your initials on them.
3: Oh, sounds good.
1: How long have you and Michael been together?
3: 27 years.
2: Wow. Ooh,
1: that's quite an accomplishment these days.
2: What's your secret?
3: Listen.
2: Yeah. I thought you were about to go into it. Yeah, I thought I was.
3: Oh, no. Yeah. To listen.
1: To listen.
2: Okay.
1: He needs to listen. Is that what it is?
3: Perfect. You said it right.
1: Married 25 years myself. What is Michael's most used word or phrase? The one that he always says.
3: Oh, my God. He has so many. Man.
1: Michael likes to say, man. I never knew mine until I heard my kids do their impersonation of it.
2: What is it?
1: Whoa. Apparently, I say whoa a lot.
2: Whoa.
1: It's like a stopping point. Like, yeah. Whoa, everybody.
2: Yeah,
1: I know.
2: Yeah, you do use that quite a bit.
1: Question number two. What is your husband's favorite comfort food?
3: Jesus.

0: Is it something you make for them?
1: Chocolate donuts.
0: Chocolate donuts. Nothing like a fresh donut. All right, here's the third and final question. We call it sticky. I mean, not like a chocolate donut. Between you and your husband, who is kinkier?
1: He is.
2: In what way?
0: Oh, the girls have questions?
2: Yeah, we got questions.
1: Couldn't give our secrets.
0: Discretion is a better part of valor. I appreciate that. I wouldn't want my wife talking about my bedroom kink. All right, let's get him on the phone. What does Michael do?
1: He's a welder.
0: All right. Setting fire to the world. Making sure he's wearing a mask. Getting Michael on the line. We've got concert tickets. Michael, Outlaw David Lauder from Houston's Eagle.
3: Yes, sir.
2: Hi, Michael.
0: We just talked to your wife.
2: She's not happy with you.
0: No, it's reluctant.
2: I was reading between the lines.
0: Okay, all right. Well, we're playing a little game we call
2: That's What She Said.
0: And she's already answered the questions, and now if you can match up her answers, we'll get you a night on the town, get you dinner over at Hooters, get some of those buffalo shrimp. Oh, so good.
2: Or just the wings.
0: The wings are good, but the shrimp, Anyway, we asked her, what is Michael's most used word or phrase? What did she say?
3: Ooh, that's a good one. I think she said, you know.
0: Nope. She said, man.
3: Man. He is right. Man.
2: Yeah.
0: There it is right there. Yep. You got to hear it in real time. All right. Still two more questions. You got this. We said, what is Michael's favorite comfort food? What does she think it is? Something that you love to eat.
3: Ice cream.
0: Oh, she said chocolate donuts.
3: Mm-hmm. Yeah.
0: You know what goes good with chocolate donuts?
2: Ice cream. Yep.
0: Last and final question. I know you got this one. And discretion is the better part of valor here.
2: Is it?
0: We said, between the two of you, Mrs. Robinson, who is kinkier? What did she say?
3: Oh, that's me. I'm sorry.
2: Yeah, that's what she said.
0: And then Lana goes, like, what does that mean? And she goes, no, I'm not sharing those secrets. And I told her I appreciated that.
2: But you can if you like, Michael.
0: Maybe chocolate donuts weren't actually something we're eating. I don't know.
3: Yeah, I'm going to plead the fifth. Never know if my kids are listening.
0: Yep, every time.
2: Smart man.
0: I refuse to incriminate myself. Well, we've got you guys some monogrammed koozies. They're not actually monogrammed, but I'm going to put your initials on them. We hope you had a great Mother's Day weekend.
1: Thank you.
0: Sorry about my partner wanting to get into your bedroom kink. We'll leave the unanswered question.
3: Thank you.
2: That's what she said.
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2: Brand new problem on the Katy Freeway. It's going to be wreck westbound near Derry Ashford. A vehicle fire also involved in this in the right lane. 3 or 4 minute delay from Kirkwood. Stop and go traffic 45, the Gulf Freeway northbound between Monroe and 610, the South Loop. That's going to cost you a couple of extra minutes so far. That's traffic. More with the Outlaw Dave Show next on Houston's Eagle.

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0: Thanks to attorney Brian White. 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
3: Hi.
4: Good morning, Lynette. It's Outlaw Dave from Houston's Eagle along with Lana. She makes me seem nicer than I am because my wife will tell you a whole different story.
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4: We're trying to give away $1,000. We've been working so hard to get... In fact, this is how hard we've worked. The questions are for third graders.
3: Okay.
4: Are you a third grader, Lynette?
3: No.
4: Did you graduate from public school?
3: I did, so maybe I can get it.
4: Could you use $1,000?
3: Yeah, of course.
4: So it's 10 questions, 10 right answers.
3: Yes.
4: Okay.
3: Okay.
4: Lynette, are you ready?
3: Yes.
4: Well, I mean, are you?
3: Yes.
4: Okay, all right, here we go. What animal says oink?
3: Pig.
4: Who is Mickey Mouse's girlfriend?
3: Minnie Mouse.
4: What is the main language spoken in the country of Spain?
3: Spanish.
4: True or false? Lightning is hotter than the sun's surface.
3: False.
4: What letters are next to the letter L on a standard keyboard?
3: K.
4: Which company makes the Little People line of play sets and children's toys?
3: Fisher Price.
4: What is the second letter in the word xylophone?
3: Why?
4: Which vegetable is the main ingredient in the French dish ratatouille?
3: Vegetables, but I don't know what kind of zucchini, eggplant.
4: Scientist who studies the weather.
3: Meteorologist.
4: Spell meteorology.
3: M-E-T-E-R-O-L-O-G-Y.
4: Ho!
5: Lynette!
4: What? Wait, why are you saying it like that?
5: You went boom, boom, boom.
4: What?
5: You got 9 right.
3: Aw, damn.
4: What did she get wrong?
5: You answered all these questions in under 60 seconds.
4: What did she get wrong?
5: True or false, lightning is hotter than the sun's surface.
4: Oh.
3: Oh, my God.
5: That answer is true.
4: Why would you... Who would know that? You assume this...
3: And I almost said true, and I just answered too fast.
4: The sun is like one big atomic explosion nuclear reactor constantly.
5: I'm gonna double check that, though, just in case, because I don't want to miss.
4: Which is hotter, a lightning bolt or the sun's surface?
5: Because if we're wrong,
4: I'm Googling it.
5: Which I hope we are.
4: 5 times hotter than the surface of the sun.
5: Yeah, that's
4: damn
5: wild.
4: It.
3: Oh, my God. I would have guessed that.
4: Man.
5: Damn. Lynette.
4: I'm not standing out there holding a kite in a thunderstorm now, am I?
3: No.
4: Well, we're going to give her the tickets to go see the Eagles.
5: Yes, we are. It's the least we can do.
4: The final Texas date on their final The Long Goodbye Part 3 tour. We'll get you squared away with that. I wanted to give her the $1,000.
5: Me too.
4: Lynette. I thought we had something.
3: I thought we had it.
5: No, yep. I know. I know both of you thought that, and I had to come and rain on the parade. See what I did there?
3: Almost said true because I thought it was a trick question because I know how you are.
4: Yeah, I
5: know.
4: Lynette knows how Lana is. All right, so the rest of you sign up today, HoustonsEagle.com, for your chance.
5: In the hot seat.

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1: No.
2: $1,000. Could you go on vacation for $1,000?
1: Yeah.
2: Right.
1: Yeah, you definitely can.
2: Like all-inclusive resort somewhere
1: for
2: in Mexico.
1: Sure. Airfare. That's how much my trip is coming up for 5 days.
2: Coming up for your big 45th birthday. Sign up today to play the $1,000 minute. You just heard the questions. You got this. You got this. Also, a chance to go see Rush in Madison Square Gardens in New York City right after this song. All you have to do is listen for the keyword, thanks to our friends at waterpalace.com.
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0: the greatest band, the greatest stage. 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
1: 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You have to get in on this, all right? I personally purchased the tickets, lower prom, right next to the stage, got the vouchers for the airlines, got the hotel. You got to get in on this. This is the week that you're going to become the big winner. Keyword is Getty. G-E-D-D-Y. Why haven't you already texted it to 60796?

0: First keyword of the day. Gotta get, man, you guys. I feel like sometimes you're like, oh, I'm not going to win.
1: But
0: somebody,
1: you don't know that.
0: Has to win.
1: Someone has to win.
0: Somebody has to win.
1: Yep.
0: Somebody. Could be you. Could be you. Should be you. 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You know.
1: Why?
0: 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It should be a true Rush fan. Somebody
1: who would already know how
0: to spell Getty.
1: Yep. But maybe somebody wants to give this gift to someone.
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0: 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I said that for you.
1: Thank you.
0: 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Headquarters right here in Katy, Texas. Thank you for being a part of the show and making stuff happen for our listeners who actually have been waiting all weekend to find out about why dirt, rubbing dirt on it,
1: is good for it.
0: Good for it. The whole time, rub some dirt on it. Literally, it's what you've been needing to do. We'll explain next.
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2: 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It's outlaw traffic.
5: Got a new wreck involving a motorcycle on the west side. It's going to be the Katy Freeway westbound after the West Sam Houston Tollway. That is blocking the left lane, starting to back traffic up beyond Gessner. Katy Freeway westbound before Derry Ashford. That vehicle fire blocking the two right lanes. Expect at least a 5-minute backup from the West Sam Houston Tollway. That's traffic. More with the Outlaw Dave Show next on Houston's Eagle.
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0: stories. She's got stories. What kind of stories does Lana have? Weird stories, scary stories, stories that make you talk. Gross out stories, cringe out stories, even stories about monkeypox. Oh, stories. She's got stories. Here's Outlaw Dave and Lana now.
1: The key to longevity, maybe to all our health issues, ooh, is just rubbing some dirt in it, is just playing in the dirt. But first, Dan Aykroyd announced he's teaming up with Netflix and Sony Pictures to work on a new animated Ghostbuster series.
2: Who are you going to call?
1: We know.
2: Ghostbusters.
1: FIFA is bringing the World Cup 2026 to NRG Stadium this summer, so you'd think that'd be good for the economy of the city, but it turns out it's not so far. The hotels across the host cities say their occupancy rates for June and July are lower than anticipated, and Airbnb is only at 50% capacity for that time, too.
2: They're all going to sleep in their cars?
1: No, people aren't coming. It's too expensive. Plus, the White House wants foreign visitors to put up a $15,000 bond to be a World Cup tourist, so nobody wants to do that either. The key to longevity, the answer to our health concerns, might just be playing in the dirt.
2: Huh.
1: Yeah, the term rub some dirt in it, what we say for a reason. Gardening is good for your health. It turns out soil contains beneficial bacteria, which they think has immune-boosting properties. Exposure to this bacteria through gardening might improve immune function as well as reduce inflammation.
2: Unless you live in Mont Belvieu.

0: So it's not magic, it's microbes.
1: Microbes, exactly.
0: Your old buddy Outlaw Dave and Lana, Houston's Eagle. She says we need to do gardening now.
1: Yes, you need to rub some dirt on it.
0: Also, gardening, the order, the nurturing, the realization.
1: The beauty, look what you've done.
0: Yes.
1: From I've always wanted a garden.
0: It's very cathartic.
1: That's what I hear, yeah.
0: Yeah. Wait, when you say that, you're like, oh, that sounds interesting. I'll never do it.
1: Right. Yeah, I mean, I think I want to do it. And then I get outside to pull some weeds and it's hot. I'm like, forget it.
0: Speaking of forgetting things, don't forget the keyword at the top of the hour was Getty. Still time to text it in to 60796. Coming up in our couples chairs, it's Amy and Lonnie. And the sticky question number three.
2: Uh-oh.
0: In the bedroom, what's your...

0: I didn't know that pill had fentanyl. I thought I'd be fine, until I wasn't. Now I'm watching my mom cry at my grave. She talks to me like I'm still here. I wish I was.
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1: Amy.
2: Amy.
0: Yes.
2: Outlaw Dave and Lana.
0: Hi.
1: Hi.
0: Hi.
2: You signed up to play our little game. That's what she said.
0: I did, didn't I?
2: Did Lonnie agree to do this?
0: He did.
2: Reluctantly.
1: Sucker.
2: Some people have accused of creating a series of questions that trip up the men.
1: No.
2: I think the word was misandry.
1: You accused. That was your word.
2: The listener said, I know how this works. I listen to the show. Amy knows. How long have you guys been together?
0: Over 8 years.
2: 8 years. Okay. Right, question number one. What was your first impression of him when you met him? Did y'all hook up on an app? Need to get the backstory. So how did you meet?
0: We met at a bar.
2: Okay. All right. So what was your first impression when you saw him?
0: I thought he looked cool.
2: What made him look cool?
0: Well, he was a biker.
2: Okay. I guess you didn't say he was wearing his cap backwards with some wraparound Oakleys, right?
0: Not even close.
1: Right? I was thinking he was smoking a cigarette.
2: Is that what's cool to you, Lana?
1: Well, it used to be, yeah.
2: All right, second question. What's your biggest pet peeve?
0: Of his that he does would be not picking up his clothes. Yeah, like the laundry basket's right there. Why can't you just put it in the laundry basket?
2: Does he throw it towards the laundry basket?
0: He throws it beside. He like gets undressed beside the laundry basket.
1: Seriously?
0: Yes.
1: Ridiculous.
2: Sticky question. Question number three.
0: Uh-oh.
2: In the bedroom, what's your biggest turn off?
0: Probably when he's on his phone.
1: Yeah.
2: But during sex? He's on his phone during sex?
1: It's a thing.
2: All right. Let's get Lonnie on the phone. Don't go anywhere.
3: Hello?
2: Lonnie, Outlaw Dave, and Lana from Houston's Eagle.
1: What's up?
2: Try to get you a fabulous night on the town, maybe dinner at Hooters, or at the least a set of monogrammed koozies.
1: Not monogrammed, Lonnie.
2: I'll put your initials on them.
3: All right.
2: I'm hoping that Amy warned you ahead of time that we're playing this little game called That's What She Said.
3: Yep.
1: Yep.
2: Yep. She's on the line. She can hear you. So watch your words, young man, and the three questions. Easy breezy.
3: All right.
2: Easy breezy. We said, Amy, what was your first impression when you met Lonnie? What did you think? What did she say?
3: Man, that dude looks good.
2: Yeah, that's what she said.
1: Yeah.
2: That's what she said. Cool.
1: Yeah,
2: but yeah, that's what
1: she thought you were super cool.
2: Then we asked Amy, question number two, what's your biggest pet peeve? And she said about Lonnie. We said, yeah, sure. What do you think she said?
3: I'm messy.
1: Well, so, can you be more specific?
2: Yeah, is there any one thing that you do that's really irritating to her that she maybe points out on the reg?
3: Put my dishes up.
2: Oh, so right. Close.
0: That's one of.
2: But you need to work on that too.
1: Yeah.
2: It's not picking up your clothes, just putting them right there on the floor by the basket. All right, it's the rubber question. It's the sticky question. Let's see if we can pull this thing out, get you dinner at Hooters. Some of them buffalo shrimp and some of them wings. We said, Amy, what's your biggest turnoff in the bedroom as it pertains to Lonnie? What did she say?
3: Oh, she don't have one.
1: Oh no, she did. Oh,
2: yeah, no, she does. She doesn't like it when you're on your phone.
3: On my phone. Oh, golly.
2: What's going on, man? You don't have a TV. You don't have cable. You don't have pay-per-view.
1: You don't have Amy.
2: Video on demand. You got this beautiful lady laying in the bed next to you. There you are, doom scrolling. We get you guys some Outlaw Dave Show koozies. Oh, yeah, that's what they're getting. And okay. I'm going to put their initials on it. Thanks for playing our little game.
0: Thank you.
2: That's what she said. Coming up next, it's the $1,000 minute. You can sign up for any one of our games at HoustonEagle.com.

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1: I want money!
2: Let's do this!
0: Thanks to attorney Brian White. Get Brian, get paid. Lights are on, clock is hot, and it's go time.
3: Hello?
4: Brandy, it's Outlaw David Lotta from Houston's Eagle.
3: Hi, how are you?
4: Fine, how are you?
3: Very good.
4: Are you feeling like you're on your game this morning, like you're just...
3: Hopefully.
5: She sounds like it.
4: So I feel like she's captivated. I feel like she's ready.
3: I hope so. I hear it every morning, and I always do well then. So.
4: I know, right? $1,000 minute. Attorney Brian White, he pays you. We ask the questions. I've got the stopwatch. She's got the answers. Are you ready, Brandy?
3: I am.
4: What do caterpillars turn into?
3: Butterflies.
4: How many wheels does a bicycle have?
3: Two.
4: What season comes after spring?
3: Summer.
4: True or false? The Atlantic Ocean is saltier than the Mediterranean Sea.
3: True.
4: What is the 10th letter of the alphabet?
3: J.
4: In the Bible, how many days did it take God to create the world?
3: 7.
4: What character did Alan Alda play on MASH?
3: Oh, what's his name? Pass.
4: What does the unit M stand for in measurement? The unit M.
3: Meter.
4: In what year was the first Toy Story movie released?
3: 94.
4: It's 3:29 now. What time will it be 2 hours and 12 minutes from now?
3: Pass.
4: What character did Alan Alda play on MASH?
3: Hawkeye.
4: It's 3:29 now. What time will it be in 2 hours and 12 minutes?
3: 5:40.
4: Time.
3: 5:41.
4: Did she get it in?
5: She got it in.
4: She got it in.
5: Brandy.
4: Brandy.
5: We were so close.
4: Wait.
3: Oh.
4: You say that like she didn't win.
5: She didn't.
4: What?
3: Oh.
5: I know. I was really hoping to give this money to you.
4: I know.
5: True or false? The Atlantic Ocean is saltier than the Mediterranean Sea. You said true, but the answer is false.
4: What?
3: Oh.
4: I mean, I don't even have a basis to logically deduce why that. I guess shallower waters, less saline. I don't know.
5: No basis.
4: Yeah, other than that. But
5: I mean, the 10th letter out of the alphabet, you nailed that.
4: Both hands,
5: that
4: though.
5: Was
4: she
5: impressive.
4: Used both hands.
5: What character did Alan Alda play on MASH? You came back on the pass and said Hawkeye. So impressive.
4: It's the God question.
5: Well,
4: how many days did it take God to create the world? She said 7.
5: She
4: the answer
5: did.
4: Is 6.
3: Oh, he rested on the 7th day.
5: Yeah. I know. Yeah. I was going to let you have that.
4: What? Really? Why?
5: Well,
4: because... I mean, literally, it's in the Bible. It took God 6 days to create the earth, and on the 7th day, he rested. Hence, the Sabbath.
5: But...
3: Yeah.
5: In what year was the first Toy Story? You said 94. It's 95.
4: That was the hard question. And she was right there. She was.
5: Yes, you were right in the vein.
4: Oh, Brandy.
5: Well done.
4: Brandy.
5: But.
4: The consolation prize is, well, when I say Outlaw Dave bonus pack with a t-shirt, a visor, sunglasses, and a koozie, does that make you excited?
3: It does.
4: Would it make you more excited if I gave you a pair of tickets to go see the Eagles on the final Texas date next Ooh. Saturday in North Texas?
3: Yes, it would.
4: Hello!
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1: 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Like, oh, how do you not know that? And then now I was not. So I understand.
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0: Next chance to score tickets to go see Rush in New York City. Next hour, 9 o'clock. Be there. Coming up, the alliteration we've been waiting all morning for.
1: The Roomba. What? Robot Rover.
0: Robot. Is Roomba and robot redundant? I don't know. It's part of the alliteration.
1: We like it.
0: Also, we're going to talk about commenters on Facebook. Commenters on Facebook.
1: What? Why?
0: Because you were all excited because some of the video on the Outlaw Dave Show page for Miss Gulf Coast last weekend, and we raised money for Camp Hope.
1: Yep.
0: Somebody put, oh, Lana would have won, and you were all excited. You wanted to show me this morning.
1: No, I just thought it was surprising.
0: Did you see the other comment?
1: I did.
0: I love how the MC looks like he just rolled out of bed sleeping under an overpass.
1: You don't look like that.
0: Well, I've been there, you know, since I got up at 4 in the morning. I've been there since 10.
1: But you always look fresh. You change your shirt.
0: Oh, thank you. You don't have to defend me. It's people from out of town that don't know who I am. They just have mean things to say because they live in the snow.
1: Well, because living in the snow makes you grouchy.

0: Alumni Dave with Lana on Houston's Eagle. August 1st, Rush, Madison Square Garden, New York City. I checked, it's not in Houston, so we'll send you. 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A really loud one that plays Rush. 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It's outlaw traffic.
1: Just cleared up the wreck on the Katy Freeway westbound at the West Sam Houston Tollway. It's still a little bit sluggish from Bunker Hill. Katy Freeway westbound before Derry Ashford. That vehicle fired now off to the right shoulder. It was causing a 4 or 5 minute onlooker delay from the West Sam Houston Tollway. That's traffic. More with the Outlaw Dave Show next on Houston's Eagle.
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0: stories. She's got stories. What kind of stories does Lana have? Weird stories, scary stories, stories that make you talk. Gross out stories, cringe out stories, even stories about monkeypox. Oh, stories. She's got stories. Here's Outlaw Dave and Lana now.
1: 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McDonald's is now offering a $2.50 McDouble on its McValue menu in McDouble. 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
2: Oh.
1: That savings will come in handy because Houston Mayor John Whitmire announced that starting next year, Houston residents will see an extra $5 fee added to your water bills.
2: What?
1: The city says the new charge will help cover a big budget gap and help pay for trash pickup services. The Roomba robot Rover is in the works. The people that made Roomba is making a robot dog called Familiar. Have you ever thought to yourself, I should put googly eyes on my Roomba because I like to talk to it and it keeps me company?
2: No.
1: Fine. I live alone. So it basically looks like a small, like odd dog. It's meant to be a companion for families or for seniors. It remembers your routine, like when you wake up, when you take your medicines. It uses sounds and nonverbal cues. It encourages your healthy habits, like to get up and move. And it develops a personality over time, depending on how you interact with it.
2: Which I guess is better than putting panties on your Roomba.
1: Right.

0: 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I wish I was.
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0: Houston's Classic Rock is Houston's Eagle. 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
0: I need to share some things with the audience. 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
1: Yeah.
0: Now that I finally got earbuds, I can stream the station on my phone, so when I leave my truck, the Outlaw Dave Mobile, I don't have to miss a song as I'm walking into the Rock Tower or store or wherever I'm going. Another discovery is long gone have been big home stereo systems. They don't have them, right? They don't have them. They got
1: a Bluetooth, were a sign of wealth.
0: They got a Bluetooth speaker, right. Or they got a Total Long, or it's weird to me.
1: Yeah.
0: Because we grew up with stereos.
1: Mm-hmm.
0: People do have television sound systems, though, right?
1: Yeah.
0: Got the sound bar, got the bass bar, you got the all the, maybe the surround sound.
1: Too much.
0: 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And, believe it or not, there's an iHeartRadio app.
1: Yeah. Yeah.
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1: That's right, we are.
0: Which makes me laugh because I used to work for iHeart and they can suck my...
1: I know.
0: So...
1: Same.
0: I can now stream Houston's Eagle at home through my home theater system.
1: You can.
0: Oh, man, we are living in the fast lane now, folks.

0: 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It's outlaw traffic.
1: New problem on the west side, the Katy Freeway westbound at Bunker Hill. Those managed lanes, it's the left lane that's blocked. Just a couple of minutes on the delay from Campbell. Also an issue on 290, the Northwest Freeway, the westbound feeder road right there at West Road. A couple of left lanes are blocked with a vehicle fire. That's traffic. More with the Outlaw Dave Show next on Houston's Eagle.
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1: In what way?
0: The kids call it flexing.
1: Mm-hmm. I think it is.
0: I'm not even sure that we're supposed to be telling people this.
1: What?
0: We have a major concert announcement tomorrow.
1: Yeah, we do.
0: Yeah, we do. Sure, we're Houston's classic rock station, but we're the morning show.
1: Yeah, we are.
0: Yeah, we are.

0: greatest band, the greatest stage. KHPT Conroe, KGLK Lake Jackson. 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That somebody needs this keyword.
1: All right, another keyword to text to 60796. This is it. This is the second week. Your chance to get in on the New York City Rush Madison Square Garden Flyway, thanks to our friends at waterpalace.com.
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0: No, just yes, but just text the word Alex to 60796. And speaking of rock music, rock news is next. What? Will there ever be new Kiss music since they've retired, but they've got that Avatar thing about the Avatar with questions?

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1: Monday warrior, mean strike. 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
1: Will there be new music from Kiss? The answer is yes. But first, we're still basking in the canonization of Eddie Van Halen.
0: Edward.
1: Guitarist Steve Vai says he once visited Eddie Van Halen at his home studio and listened to a bunch of his unreleased recordings. And he said the quality of the material was just so good. He says he has a room full of tapes. He would just sit and record and play. And Steve Vai says, I'm listening to this stuff. And I tell you, nobody plays like they do when they're sitting in their room alone. Gene Simmons confirmed that Kiss has recorded a new song written by Paul Stanley, and more new music is on the way. Kiss is working on their Avatar-based live production. They want a Las Vegas launch in 2028. The Avatar project will include a mix of classic Kiss songs and new material written by the band.
0: And that is news that rocks.

0: I didn't know that pill had fentanyl. I thought I'd be fine, until I wasn't. Now I'm watching my mom cry at my grave. She talks to me like I'm still here. I wish I was.
1: One pill isn't worth your life. 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

And now, words of rock encouragement. Thanks to our friends at Gallery Furniture. Really will save you money. Stepping off on a Monday. And it is going to be a glorious week. I feel it in my heart, head, cockles. Yes, in the cockles of my soul. Every Monday is a chance for greatness. I've said it before and I'll say it again. Every week is a chance to clear the slate, to set plans, agendas, goals, whether you accomplish them or not, having a plan for the week. My drill sergeant once told me, every time soldiers leave the barracks or the base or their vehicle, have a plan. He also said someone's in charge. Who's in charge? You're in charge. You're in charge of your week. You're in charge of your mood. Things will happen. You don't have a bad day. You have a bad moment. You let the moment define the day. All right? Shake it off. Walk it off. Rub some dirt on it. Yeah. We've got a plan each and every week when we come into the show. We know what we're doing. We know where we're going. We know what we want to accomplish. Now, do we get there? Do we do it? And do we accomplish all the things? Not always, but at the end of the week, we wipe off that dry erase board of goals for the week. We take the weekend off and we come back and we start anew, like today. Why don't you join us on the mission to rock? Let's get out there and kick this thing's ass on this Monday before it kicks ours. I've used classic rock, the Eagle.

0: 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And that's what she said.
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Want to go to New York City and see Rush August 1st, Madison Square Garden? Well, guess what? I've got a keyword coming up at 11. Just might get you there.

0: Lana, what is the greatest rock song of all time?
1: 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Something from BTO, Brian Adams, or...
0: Wait a minute. Those are all Canadian artists. This is America. We want the best of the best for the Eagle 500 Countdown Memorial Day weekend. 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

0: 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KHPT Conroe, KGLK Lake Jackson. From your Houston area BMW dealer studio, somebody's going to New York City to see Rush. 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

0: 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I wish I was.
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Here I am, baby. We are the Eagle, Houston's classic rock, and I have got a keyword that could transport you to New York City to Madison Square Garden to see Rush August 1st. That keyword is coming up right after

0: 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That somebody needs this keyword.
1: 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Good luck. We are the Eagle.

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We are the Eagle. 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

Bill, another keyword for another shot at those Rush tickets to see them, Madison Square Garden in New York City. 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

The greatest band. 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KHPT Conroe, KGLK Lake Jackson. 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

the Eagle, Houston's classic rock. Hi there, good afternoon. It is Jennifer Tyler. Hope you're having a great Monday. Mine is almost over. Hallelujah. National Weather Service says we're going to have about a 50% chance of some afternoon showers and thunderstorms before 4 this afternoon. Don't really see much on radar, except a little bit northeast of us. Not heading this way, though. I'm perfectly fine with gloomy and gloomy and no rain. Makes great napping weather for when

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1: Burt Reynolds once told me, like, when you're trying to impress people by name dropping, that's a no-go, son.
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Big, huge concert announcement. So secret, I don't even know who it is.

0: 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I wish I was.
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1: 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Something from BTO, Bryan Adams, or...
0: Wait a minute. 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

It is indeed time for me to fly. Jennifer Tyler on the Eagle, Houston's Classic Rock. Scott is up next. 3 o'clock, another keyword that could send you to New York City to see Rush at Madison Square Garden August 1st. Have a fabulous afternoon. I'll see you tomorrow.

0: 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That somebody needs this keyword.
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Rush in New York. Got a chance at those tickets for the Madison Square Garden show. Text 2112 to 60796. Yep, their album. 2112 to 60796. Grab the smartphone. Do it now. Houston's classic rock. The E.

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2: Northbound on the West Loop, there's an accident at Westheimer. It's blocking two middle lanes. There's a 2 to 3 minute delay from the Southwest Freeway. And southbound on the East Loop, there's a disabled 18-wheeler at the Sydney Sherman Bridge. Sitting in the right lane, there's a 15-minute delay from Market. That's traffic on 106.9 and 107.5, The Eagle.
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0: 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I wish I was.
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2: Inbound on the East Freeway, an accident has the off-ramp to the East Tex partially blocked. There's a five-minute delay from Waco. And then on the inbound side of the East Tex at the George R. Brown, there's a disabled vehicle sitting in the left lane causing a five-minute delay from Lyons Avenue. That's traffic on 106.9 and 107.5, The Eagle.
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Look, nobody's saying the 80s were perfect. We're just saying the rock is. 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

Taking a spin of the Wheel of Rock. Let's do it at 4. Also got some gambler tickets. I'll send you and the family. We happening at 4. It's the Eagle.

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From Spring to Alvin to that one guy who still says the Woodlands is in Houston. Yeah, we've rocked them all. Houston's classic rock, The Eagle.

0: Mark, what part of town are you calling me from, sir?
1: Shepherd.
0: Shepherd. Mark and Shepherd, help me out. What part of town? Is that east, north of Houston?
1: That's north, past Cleveland.
0: It's going to be worth the drive, my friend. Not only are we going to spin the wheel of rock, but I've got gambler's tickets. Houston Gamblers, 2 weekends away. I've got a 4-pack. You get to take your whole family. You come to town and have a good time, okay?
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0: 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It's not in Houston. So we'll send you. Geography is no longer your problem.
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0: 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Airborne. 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
0: 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We're your travel agent. A really loud one. 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
2: Downtown and the inbound side of the Katy at 45, an accident involving a truck that lost its cargo in a construction zone has 3 lanes to the right block. Right now, just 1 lane's open. There's close to a 30-minute delay from Yale. And then on the westbound side of I-10, the off-ramp to the east section is partially blocked by an accident. Got a 2 to 3-minute delay from Waco. That's traffic on 106.9 and 107.5, The Eagle.
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Houston families, this is the one you've been waiting for. Saturday, May 24th, the Gamblers are going all in for High Stakes Kids Night. 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Kickoff is 6 p.m., and it's going to be one for the books. 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
1: Liking the sunshine, sunglasses on, heading west. Well, you're going to like the next couple of days. Yeah, a lot of sunshine and even warmer. 81 degrees in Spring, it's 84 Midtown.

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our keyword was night, N-I-G-H-T. 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
1: Downtown eastbound I-10 at 45, an accident involving a truck that lost its cargo. The Houston Avenue Bridge was struck, and there's three lanes to the right closed. Traffic is backed up past the loop with a 40-minute delay. And then on the outbound side of the Southwest Freeway, a disabled vehicle's in the center lane near Newcastle, and traffic's moving slow from Shepherd. That's traffic on 106.9 and 107.5 The Eagle.
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2: Eastbound I-10 at 45, still dealing with an accident involving an 18-wheeler that lost its cargo. Traffic is backed up to the loop, and there is a 35-minute delay getting through the area. Outbound on the East Texas Tidwell, there's a disabled 18-wheeler in the center lane. Traffic stop and go from Collingsworth, and there's a 10-minute delay. That's traffic on 106.9 and 107.5, The Eagle.
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Hooking us up, we got the Rush tickets to New York City. Let's do that at 7, and you are a winner.

Out of the Houston area BMW dealer studio, it is your Eagle, Scott Sparks. Had no idea how to, I had to do a little extra digging, I'm not going to lie. Michael McDonald, yeah, that Michael McDonald of the Doobie Brothers, co-wrote the song with David Lee Roth. Well, well, well. From their best album, or one of, if not, 1984 Van Halen, I'll Wait on Houston's classic rock, The Eagle.

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4: Downtown eastbound I-10 still dealing with a wreck at 45. This involves an 18-wheeler that lost its cargo. Three right lanes are blocked. There's a 45-minute delay from the loop. Inbound on the north freeway at FM 1960, an accident's been moved to the right shoulder, seeing a minor delay from Cypress Wood. That's traffic on 106.9 and 107.5, The Eagle.
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0: Eagle Eye Traffic.
2: Downtown eastbound I-10 at 45, still dealing with that wreck involving an 18-wheeler that lost its cargo. 3 right lanes remain closed. There's close to a 40-minute delay from the loop. And then on the westbound side of the North Loop at TC Jester, an accident did clear. Traffic is unwinding from Irvington, still got a 2-minute delay left over. That's traffic on 106.9 and 107.5, The Eagle.
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